0: band.
1: 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Get back! Move, get back! Don't you touch my stereo! These are my records!

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